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sweet. 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Patrick Burroughs Real Stories, a discussion on men's health and well-being. 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

man, the biggest and the baddest thing, man. I want to tell you, you know, not just in a northwest, you know, or southwest, you know, or even east, you know. 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Them for no man.

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0: Yeah, man, the biggest and the baddest thing, man. I want to tell you, you know, not just in a northwest, you know, or southwest, you know, or even east, you know. 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Them for no, man.
1: Ah, yeah, baby. 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I got

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Patrick Burrows Real Stories, a discussion on men's health and well-being. 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
2: 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It can only be one. 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
2: Hey, hey, hey, come here, sit down for a second, all right? 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
1: 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Entertainment on the day by Afrobeat singer White Patch and comedy by Quincy. 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

radio. Yeah, man, the biggest and the baddest thing, man. I want to tell you, you know, not just in a northwest, you know, or southwest, you know, or even east, you know. Me, I tell you about the globe. You get to me, I say, yeah, man, I chuck his side talk to the real man. Them for no man.

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0: there, yo. Yeah, man, the biggest and the baddest thing, man. 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Me, I'll tell you about the globe. 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Them phenomena, man.
1: This be the day that you change your life. 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

Patrick Burrows Real Stories, a discussion on men's health and well-being. 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

tuned to WBVGP Radio. Next up is that number one most requested song by that young player, Bobby V. Tino. This one's called Over and Over. And I'm sending this out to all the pretty ladies.

I'm your favorite radio announcer. Yeah. Ghetto Pop. Yeah. Another beautiful collabo. DTP. Bobby V. Yeah. We keep doing it till you're over and over.

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couldn't sweet. 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
0: This one's for Joe's bassline. Crank it up, Joe. If I haven't said good morning to you as yet, good morning. Watch out for the triple stack reggae selection.

Sincerely, son of the mighty Alton Ellis speaking. Christopher Ellis. This is Del Rai P, my bedroom. Yeah, Cruise Radio. Nice and easy. Smooth and deadly.

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course, what it's called, Don't You Know That? Ruben Studdard with us in the morning, right here to all those that's just rising out of bed on their way to shopping or to work. Good morning! North, east, south and west, we're in the building up until the destination of 11. Right here, the musical one, cruise-radio.com. Good morning, good morning, good morning. Just taking it nice and easy this morning until everyone goes and wash their face, brush their teeth, and they're ready for the classic.

in time, the emotions. Let's say good morning to Marcia. Good morning, Marcia, over there in Thornton Heath. Good morning. Nice to see you on the radio, hear you on the radio so early in the morning. Good morning to all those over there in the West London area. Good morning. Let's say good morning to Miss Scott. Good morning, Miss Scott.

Macau's. The right time, the right place, right here. 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Spread the word, share the link. Mr. P's back on the radio. Like I say, big up to one of my little besties. Good morning, Maxine. Good morning. Also, big up to Nicole. Big up, Nicole. In for Daddy Colonel today. Yeah. Yeah, just for it'd be appropriate to just sit in the seat this morning. Big up all the cruise DJs. All those logged in. Good morning. To all those who just got out of bed. Good morning. Nothing too strenuous, nothing.

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Spread the word. Share the link. We're here all the way down to the destination of 11. As DJ Colonel takes it just nice and easy on the first hour, that's what we're going to do. Yeah, nice and easy. Nothing to

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0: Sherry Brown, it's a pleasure. And I've got to say big up to all those who just WhatsApping. I'm getting to you, don't worry, I'm coming to you. Cruise High from Radio, Saturday morning right here on the Dow.
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future sound of London. Good morning to Errol from Barking. Good morning, sir. Nice to see your message in the group. Good morning. Grace from Birmingham. Big up, Gracie. Yeah. Saturday mornings right here on the Musical One, where we have to find

So let's say good morning to lovely Margaret. Good morning, Margaret. Good morning, Mr. Don. All those over there at the Valley Road. Good morning, good morning, good morning. Raymond, Kevin, Al Ford. For the love of you. Nothing too strenuous in the morning right here on Cruise Radio. Make sure you keep it locked right here for the other DJs throughout the day. It's going to be absolutely fabulous.

this morning. Yeah. I just gotta get my voice back, you know. 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All right. What time is it? It's that time. Let's start going in the box. If you don't mind, I don't mind. Gotta say big up to all the SE4 family. Big up. Rennie and Angela. Love it. It's Cruise Baby.

0: Rennie and Angela, Everything We Do. Good morning to all those over there in the SE4 area. Joshua, Grandma, Kels, and the rest of the gang, big up yourself. It's cruise-radio.com 07908492822, right here, the musical one. Cruise, baby.
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3: Right now you're in tune to the number one station, the People's Station. My name is Christopher Ellis speaking. This is Delroy P. Kick it, them about.

Let's say good morning to Mr. Wright, just rolled out of bed, tuned into the radio. Good morning, Mr. Wright. Hope you're having a good one. Let's just fix my microphone.

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0: Al Wilson.
1: But you've taken control. Can't you see I'm trying to show?
0: Does anybody know the

Good morning, good morning, good morning to all those on board, north, east, south and west. Good morning. I'm just here, nothing too strenuous, man. Just taking it nice and easy, nice and easy. It's cruise, baby.

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Big up to all those that say tune. 07908492822. Right here, the musical one.

before I say good morning to Miss Brown. I didn't even know it was the 1st of August, you know. Thank you, and thank you, and thank you. Good morning to all those that's just rolling out of bed. Whatever you do, switch the radio on. Turn it up nice and loud. Not too loud already. Not

Let's say good morning to Grace. Good morning to Grace. Morning, Grace. Sharing joy that's alive and real. I love this part. Grace says, I'm on my way to Houston for the Black Unity bike ride in QE Park. Is that Queen Elizabeth Park? Must be. Al Johnson on the radio.

Toronto Hotel over there in Heathrow Terminal 5. It's going to be absolutely, absolutely fabulous. 20 years of the making. Celebrating us on the night. Hill Street Soul will be in the house as well. Accommodation, dinner, cabaret show, dance. Wow. It's going to be absolutely beautiful.

anyone coming near the studio. I wouldn't mind some ackee and swordfish dumplings or festivals, whichever. Not too much swordfish though, I only like the ackee. And tell them don't crush it up. Nah. You bring ackee to me, crush up, I just send it right back. Right back. I hate that. Good morning to 784. Good morning, 784. 222. Good morning. It's cruise-radio.com. 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

early. It was a bit of a surprise though, wasn't it? I got roped in. I chose the short straw. Yeah.

I don't know how to take that, you know. I really, really and truly don't know how to take that one. The young lady came on the WhatsApp and she said, Delroy P, I really thought I was listening to DJ Colonel. What made you think that? I don't know. Good morning to Shirley. Good morning, Shirl. How you doing, girl? Normally locked on a Saturday, I've been told. Good morning to all the silent listeners around the capital, north, east, south and west. Good morning. Nothing too strenuous on a Saturday morning. Right here, cruise-radio.com. In for DJ Colonel, myself, Mr. P. All the silent listeners, good morning.

0: Good morning to all those on board, man. Good morning, good morning, good morning. Gotta say good morning to Stacey. Good morning, Stacey. She said, welcome Delroy P to the Saturdays. Oh, Stacey, my God. Stacey, I've been on Saturdays for about 15 years on a Saturday. Maybe not at this time, but I got a short straw today and I'm in for Mr. Colonel up until the time of 11, where we'll be joining Delta Jam. He'll take you through till 1. 1 will be the Twins with a soulful brunch, and then should be DJ Harmony, 3 down to 6. 6 down to 9, Mr. TW will be in the house, 9 down to 12 is our very own Mr. Smasher.
1: Tune it in, turn it up, and rip off the knob.
0: Yeah, Saturdays. Oh my gosh, I've been here for a minute. Good morning to all those right over there in Maidstone as well. Good morning. Good morning, good morning. The Gospel Corner, that's where we're at the minute.

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6: Good morning to Beverly. Beverly says, oh my gosh, I love this gospel one. What's it called? It's called Lay Up. Sorry. Lay Up With You. That's what it's called. Good luck. You might find it. Good morning.

Barbados. Good morning, Garfield. The Bullies, I call them, you know. I have to call them the Bullies. They always ask for a rewind when the record's like three quarters out. Good morning. Thank you for being on board. 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

0: in Luton. 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
0: Don't tell Colonel, though. 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
1: 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And rip off the knob.
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0: It's pressure changed. 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
4: People change. 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Even the seasons don't stay the same.
0: Isn't it nice when you play and the engineer's fixing the adverts and just hear pure music? Let's crank this one up. Good morning. And that's why I

birthday party for Mr. Robbo Ranks, the Virgo Experience. If you haven't been to one of his parties before, you definitely got to check that one out, man. The 13th of September, taking place at the Clay Oven over there in Ealing. It's going to be absolutely spectacular. That's one party I do not miss. Nah, do not miss. It's absolutely beautiful for the grown folks.

0: those that just joined us, good morning. And if you're in the UK, good morning. 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But most places, good morning.
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0: Last one before the triple stack. Good morning, going out to Mr. Kelvin Anthony. Good morning, sir.

Sunday, old school Sundays. Make sure you join me right here and get ready to sit back, relax, crank up the volume. Good morning to all those who's just sitting back, the silent listeners. Good morning, good morning, good morning.

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There you had it, a triple stack and an extra one as well from the reggae selection, my God. And I've got to say big up to Bassman Joe, and his wife said that she needs to take a break from football. What? The break's been long, man. 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That's all just a fix and everything. You know what I mean? 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And you know what? I'm not even going into it, you know. I'm not going into it, which is just good music. Good music this morning.

Delta Jam in the house. 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What breakfast would you like? 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
1: 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And rip off the knob.
2: All right, we're going to dance you hard all the way down to the top of the hour. Good morning to all those right over there in Birmingham. It's Cruise, baby.

Miss Harmony's in the house. And be gentle with her, man. Be gentle. 6 down to 9, TWB in the house. 9 down to 12, it'll be DJ Smasher.

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Doing all right. Output alongside input right here on the radio. Big up Kelvin Anthony.

0: morning, Barbara. 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
0: We got Misha.
1: Well,
0: that's a bit rude.
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0: You know, I find DJ Colonel's listeners quite aggressive. 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

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Only one person has offered to bring me breakfast. One out of all the listeners. Let me see how much people are listening. 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That's rude. One person. And the only reason why I said no, because I'm not a vegetarian. 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Aki and Swordfish, please. If my cousin knew where the studio was, she'll get in her car and say, here, cuz, have

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Yeah. And worked like slave drivers. The Windrush, 24th of October. The JB crew alongside Mosty from the Equation Road Show. And I'll be there in the house as well. 24th of October. It's going to be absolutely fabulous. And if you want to jump on a coach, check me right here. You can jump on the coach as well from Catford alongside Brixton.

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Yes. Good morning, it's Delta Jam back on your radio. And all I can say is, every song he played on his programme, fantabulous. Let's give it up for Mr. Delroy P. In for DJ Colonel this morning. And of course, you can catch him back on the radio tomorrow, 1 till 3. Thank you, Mr. Delroy P. A musical feast, a musical marvel. The man himself, Delroy P, waking up nice and early this morning in for DJ Colonel. What a show. Deserves one more round of applause.

time right now is 14 minutes after the hour of 11 a.m. on a Saturday. I'm going to say it, pinch punch. First of the month. Can you believe it? Can you believe it? The year's almost done. Am I going too far? Gonna say good morning to AKA Pops. Pops is in the house. He says, good morning, Delta. Hope you're well. I'm all right. Once again, I want to say thank you to the man himself, Mr. Delroy P, for a fantastic show. In for Mr. Colonel today. And he will be back tomorrow afternoon, 1 till 3. With the world famous Mum and Dad selection, just after myself, I will be here tomorrow morning. And on a Saturday, I like to take it nice and smooth. I like to do a different show. After all, the Friday nights, partying. Let's get mellow. Let's have a sing-along as you make your morning brunch.

a man reckons he can sing, he always tries to sing that song, thinking he's singing it well. I'm going to say good morning to Errol. How you doing, Errol? Errol says, morning, Delta. Give us the music to enjoy in the sun. That's what he said. Also want to say good morning to the delectable, sensational, delicious Margaret in the house. How you doing, Marks? She says, good morning, Delta. Beautiful start. Happy first of the month. It's a Saturday today, and on a Saturday, for the last few weeks, I've been coming in and I've been starting the show nice and smooth, and I'm going to play one or two of the songs that will just get you in the mood. If you're sitting out in the sun or you're walking on the riverside,

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1: I've said this before, and I'll say it again. This song is in my top 10 tunes of all time. Don't ask me why, it just is.

Sexy Frown. Sound of Dwele. One of my favourite tunes. I used to play this on rotation back in the day. But don't ask me why. I just like it. 24 minutes after the hour of 11, it's Delta Jam on your radio. And as I mentioned, on a Saturday, take it nice and easy, do a different show, throw down one or two tunes. I don't normally play one or two tunes that will give you a gentle, gentle back rub on a Saturday morning. How's it going so far?

What the world needs now is love, sweet love. Absolutely, this year has been a weird one. A weird year so far. We're into the second third of the year. Or should I say the last third of the year? Let's see if it gets better. Nearly half past the hour of 11, or should I say 11:30. Gonna throw mixed style in the first hour of the show. We have half an hour left. In the second hour, I am gonna bring out one or two of those old school tunes to take you up to 1 o'clock, when the twins will take over with the funky house. Sometimes.

0: Good morning to Bassman Joe. How you doing, Bassman? Always a pleasure to have your company. By the way, Margaret said,
1: "Ooh la la."
0: That's what she said in that voice as well. Before that, when you heard the sound of Flowetry, If I Were a Bird. 90 minutes to the top of the hour. Hopefully sounding good on a Saturday. I want to say one big up to all of the silent listeners. Yes, you. As I mentioned, I like to do a different show on a Saturday.
2: You got to make your mind up.
0: Throwing down one or two of those songs that you don't hear often on the radio. This one needs no introduction.

0: the man himself, Mr. KS. As Margaret says, Margaret said he looks like fire. And also Margaret says, sounding fab. Thank you, Margaret. We try our best.
1: Fire, baby.
0: To make the music sound fabulous, of course we do. Sound like I'm playing music for adults today. You know what? I haven't played this one for a very long time. 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
0: Special friend.
1: I'm looking for.
0: That's what Joe is saying today. Sounds so nice, doesn't it? Song for adults. By the way, Margaret says, niceness.

a bit of D'Angelo on a Saturday. If you're watching the clock right now says it's 5 minutes to midday. And, of course, it's Delta Jam on your radio. But almost 1 hour down. Don't forget, top of the hour. Gonna play one or two oldies, but goodies. And bring back one or two memories from my bygone era.

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3: 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On the night, there's going to be some

Cancer Seminar. Patrick Burrows' Real Stories. 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

0: Okay, we're into the last hour of the show. Just 2 hours on a Saturday. And in the second hour, I'd like to take you back to one or two places in the history of time. This is from 1974. Of course, the Natural Four, Try Love Again. Into the last hour, top of the hour, of course, we have The Sound of the Twins, Double Trouble, Funky House. Hopefully later on we have DJ Harmony in the house. On a Saturday, of course, we have TW after that. And also, I'm not too sure after that. Let's see how it goes. Big up to everybody that's joined me today.
1: No, that's not the one. I'm going to give you a...
0: No. Where's the round of applause? Yeah! Too many buttons. I'm going to give you a blast from the past in the next hour. If you're old enough to remember, if you're over the age of 50,

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Of course, the one and only Mr. Curtis. Not Hairston, but Mr. Curtis Mayfield.

0: Makings of You. 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
1: fire, babe. 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Fire.
0: And also she says,
2: ooh la la.
0: 1970, the sound of Mr. Curtis Mayfield. Gonna drag one or two songs out of the bag, gonna make you say, rah! I haven't heard that one for at least 40 years. I don't know. Gonna go back to 1978. Another song that's gonna make you say, rah! I haven't heard that for a while. This is the real version. This is Roberta Flack and Donny Hathaway. I'll name that tune in one.

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0: 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Closer I get to you, 24 after the hour, playing one or two memories from back in the day. 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

0: means he's not old enough. 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Sound of the Jacksons, 1971 was a year.
1: And Margaret is simply too young. No, she's simply too young. Where is it? No, where is it? Where is it? I keep doing this. The good thing is,
2: you know, life is funny when you look at it.
1: If Margaret is too young,
2: everybody wants love.
1: So am I.

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Just like Margaret. And Pops comes back and says, lies. But he says, but black don't crack. That expression right there is one we are going to use forever and ever and a day. Thank you, Pops. Thanks for saving my life. 1974, here we go.

sound of Mr. Billy Poole. 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Margaret says, black don't crack. 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Distinctive voice. And he said, thanks for saving my life. And that's what music does for us on a Saturday. Saving your life. You know what? I keep coming across this tune. 1971. 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

I drop back into time. I play you one or two tunes. Unfortunately, going to be a bit different next week. I'm going to be in the box. I'm going to say be up to wonderful Margaret. You know what, Margaret? I haven't done this for you for a long time.

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As my dad used to say,

There's one for Margaret. I know that's one of her favourites. Haven't played it for ages. I can imagine Margaret dancing in the kitchen. 14 minutes until the top of the hour. 14 minutes until the twins take over right here on Cruise. As I always say, you never know what you're going to get with me, do you? Tomorrow's going to be the usual show. We've got the old world listening on a Sunday, so watch out for that, watch out for that. That's tomorrow morning, 10 o'clock. 10 to 1 on a Sunday. I call it Easy Like Sunday Morning. Big up to you, Pops. I'm sure you were shouting certain things when that record was playing. I will say, go there.

all of us of a certain age, certain vintage, we were all listening to the same thing back in 1979, 1980. Although we didn't go to the same school, we all had the same vibe. Give it up for everybody that has the same vibe. Back in the 1979, we were upset when we watched Roots. But at the same time, our older brothers and sisters were showing us the way to go when it came to music. We took on the mantle and we are still dancing to them today.

0: yes, yes, yes. We all had one thing in common. Back in 1979, we were all trying to reach that high note, even if he was a man. Yeah! And so big up to Morden, by the way. Morden is in the house. He says, Saturday, blessings, Mita Delta. Nice show as always. Thank you, Morden. Also want to say a big up to Pops. He says, thank you, Delta. Great show as usual. No, come on. The thing is stuck. This thing is stuck. There it is. He says, thank you, Delta. Great show as usual. He did say that. I want to say thank you all for listening. It's been a pleasure. I'll be back tomorrow morning, 10 a.m. And I will be doing the usual show, the Easy Like Sunday morning show. Different show on a Sunday, as you know. But the weekends are getting stickier and stickier over the next few weeks. I'm just going to tell you now. At the top of the hour in the building, they're in the other studio. We have the twins in the building. Big up to the twins. And they will be taking you through with some funky, funky house very soon. Have a great Saturday, whatever you're doing, and I'll catch you tomorrow morning, hopefully.
1: I never take anything for granted. Only a fool maybe takes things for granted. Just because it's here today, it can be gone tomorrow. And that's one thing that you'll never in your life ever have to worry about me. If I'll ever change towards you, because baby, I love you. Girl, I love you. Just the way.

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Warm up the machine. What a glorious Saturday afternoon. 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

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What a liberty. But in golf places, yeah, they got green grass, innit? And our grass got to suffer and turn like hay. Good afternoon, Margaret. How you doing, girl? First of the month, pinch punch. I know it's after 12, but hey, what? Who cares? Pinch punch, first of the month. Hey, what? 6 months to Christmas. Just saying. Should I not say that? You know what? I just did. And it's like a hose pipe band, because it's a bit of dry weather we're having. They said we've got 5 days of rain coming up soon as well. 5 days of rain, yeah? That must come make it up. But the golf courses are green, fresh and green. But we got to suffer. The unfortunate ones got to suffer. We buy our plants and they die up because we can't water them. Anyway, how are we sounding this afternoon? Are we sounding crisp, biscuit? Give me a signal, please.

Thank you, Jack Epi. 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
1: So let's give us some more relaxation. 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But still soulful. 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

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I don't think I ever played this song this far. Old Titans.

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Miss Alicia LaFerne, take a listen. Take a listen to this one.

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It's a seminar. Patrick Burrow's Real Stories. 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

Sounds Radio. Yeah, man, the biggest and the baddest thing, man. I want to tell you, you know, not just in a Northwest, you know, or Southwest, you know, or even East, you know. Me, I tell you about the globe. You get to me, I say, yeah, man, I chuck his side talk to the real man. Them for no man.

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2: 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On the night, there's going to be some

Seminar, Patrick Burrows Real Stories, a discussion on men's health and well-being. 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

a seminar. Patrick Burrows Real Stories, a discussion on men's health and well-being. Meet the professionals. Sex therapist Lorraine Grover. 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

0: 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What a dandy! What a dandy!
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1: that music. Heaven must be like this. It must be like this. Cruise must be like this. It must be like this.

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My guilty pleasure, my me time.

8 after 6. Select a seat, I'm in the mix. Send a warm good evening, shouts out to you and yours. Welcome, welcome, welcome to another edition of the Saturday Treat. Musical flavours right across the decades. This evening, what have I got planned for you? The first hour, soul beats, cool grooves, smooth grooves. We won't be doing the triple stack this week. The second hour, a full 1 hour of reggae revive for the reggae heads. The final hour, we're going to give you some of those jams back to back. Right here on Cruise, iPhoneRadio.com, doing it a little way different this evening. Sweet power, sweet music. Sweet power. Still across the decades. All right.

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Check, check, checking the levels. Greetings to my fellow colleagues. Keep on doing what you do well. Greetings to our engineers, keeping us moving 24/7 where possible. And greetings and blessings to management and those behind the scenes. And equally important,

We keep it moving. The Saturday treat flavors across the decades. Doing it a little way different this evening, just a little bit. So we won't be featuring any featured artists this week. We'll feature three back to back. We'll leave it for this week. In the meantime, let's keep the bounce for a little while.

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Shouts out to you and yours. 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This week, first hour, soul and R&B, as you can hear, the funky soul. Followed by the second hour, 1 hour of a reggae revival for the reggae heads. Jamaica Independence coming up soon this week. Followed by some of those jams upon jams right here.

0: was a Long Beach mix. If you just join us, sending you a warm good evening shouts. Welcome to the Saturday Tree. 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
1: Hey, it's Desmond Parson. Need a soul fix? Selector TW brings the hits. 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
0: So we're going to give you across the decades. 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
0: We come to the year 2026, Sounds of Soul Seekers with I'm Gonna Love You Just a Little Bit More. Not forgetting the baby. You know where this comes from. Flavors upon flavors, the Saturday tree.

0: Samantha, Andrea, the boss man, Dion, Sir Ian, and Lady Di.
1: You were one of the cool kids.
0: Flavors upon flavors across the decades, and we go back to the year 2019. Sounds of Secret Rendezvous. Back in the day.
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This evening we're doing it slightly a little way different. Soon to come, one.

Reggae Revive. Just under an hour. And thereafter, we feature those jams and those cool grooves, smooth grooves, for the remainder of the show. We're doing it a little way different this evening, right here on the Big Bad Cruise.

0: 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And we return with those reggae tracks for the reggaeheads. For we were. Stay with me. Cruise on a Saturday. On a Saturday treat. 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

Seminar, Patrick Burrows Real Stories, a discussion on men's health and well-being. 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

5 after 7, welcome forward after the break. It's that time. We're going to feature just under an hour of reggae revived, doing it a little way different this evening. So it's a warm good evening to those of you who may have just joined us. Stick around. We're featuring those reggae tracks. And soon after that, we'll feature those jams and those cool grooves right here on cruise-radio.com.

Little Roy. Simply titled A Little Girl. Good evening, shout out to the Rasta Queen. Little

Just seen the text. It's a little bit late. Apologies. Pick up the status. Andrew in the house. 236 with Again Again. All right. There you go. Cruising on Saturday evening.

Good evening, shout out to Rosie in the house. How you doing this evening? Welcome to the Saturday Tree. No 236 and no.

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Selector TW's in the building up until 9. 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

0: Moat, Emergency Call. Coming up next, we have Alton Ellis and Tony Seaton.
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0: Mr. Derek Harriott. We're dancing reggae on this evening, the Saturday treat, up until 8 for the reggae heads.
1: Going to a party tonight, tonight.
0: So if you're venturing out tonight, have yourself a wonderful time.
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0: Queen in the reggae this evening. 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There's so much more I wanted to feature.
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0: Dancing reggae. 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
0: Thank you, Margaret.

Next time I'll have to give more time to the Lovers Rock section, eh? For the Lovers Rock. Those who love a Lovers Rock. Revelation with you, boy. Or should I do an extension of the reggae?

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If I get at least five of you say Lovers Rock, I'll extend it a little bit. Keep taking.

0: 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Stay right there, the voice will be back with the music.
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couldn't sweet. BRT Burroughs Real Talk invites you to the Prostate Cancer Seminar. Patrick Burroughs Real Stories, a discussion on men's health and well-being. Meet professionals, sex therapist Lorraine Grover, married couple Tony and Sandra talking about the effects of cancer in their relationship. And our special guest from Barbados, urologist Jonathan Knoll. 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

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Play that music. Wow, 5 after 8. I'm not going to waste my time. You requested it. We'll continue with those Lovers Rock for just a little bit longer. Sounds of Rima.

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3: 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What a duo. 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

0: chat. Tech Sweets, a My Tune, big up the status, and Margaret. I know you love him, Carmichael. He comes to town pretty soon. Yeah, not to be missed. Nice and easy, easy and nice at the top of the hour. We'll be joined by, soon after the break, DJ Smasher. Stay right there, don't go anywhere. It is the Saturday Tree.
1: Favorite song.
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0: 2007 Rocket. Mr. Music Lover.

So we have just over 13 minutes of the Saturday Treat as we draw to a close. Soon to come, a DJ Smasher will take you through to the wee hours. So, ladies and gents, it's been a pleasure. So let's finish off with a few of these smooth grooves. It's the many moons of yours truly, Selector TW in the building. Inside what we call the Saturday Treat.

Joe's in the house. Basement Joe and Dion. Andrea 236 KW. Miss Eddieworth. Michelle, Janice. Samantha, Sir Ian, Lady Di, just you, yes you, and you are silent listeners.

1989. It's the Many Moons, the Saturday treat.

Thank you, John. Truly do appreciate comments such as that. Text reads, what a show. Brilliant show. Truly do appreciate it. Because without you guys, we'll be playing to ourselves. I'm glad.

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That's enough for me. It ain't, you know. I can go on and on and on like Harry Stone.

you joined in and requested a lot extra time with the Lovers Rock. Have you been here since 6 this evening? Or have you just joined us? You know what? Gratitude is a must. Gratitude is a must. Stand tall, stay truly blessed, stay truly productive. Or whatever you do for the rest of the night, keep it round here on Cruise, because DJ Smash is coming up. And have yourself a wonderful night, weekend, and the rest of the week. You can catch me Wednesdays, 6 through till 8, the Soul Lab, where we do it a little way different. Alternatively, Fridays, 1 and down till 4, Mix Up Party Friday, where we have a little fun. We got to feel the need. Wonderful sounds of Miss Anita Baker. I bid you good evening, good night. Soon to come, a DJ Smasher.

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A seminar, Patrick Burrows Real Stories, a discussion on men's health and well-being. Meet the professionals, sex therapist Lorraine Grover, married couple Tony and Sandra talking about the effects of cancer in their relationship, and our special guest from Barbados, urologist Jonathan

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0: said, once again, please. Just about squeeze this one in before the ads kick in. 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

A seminar, Patrick Burrows Real Stories, a discussion on men's health and well-being. Meet the professionals, sex therapist Lorraine Grover, married couple Tony and Sandra talking about the effects of cancer in their relationship, and our special guest from Barbados, urologist Jonathan

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as we move to the sounds of Mr. Derroy Wilson. What a man. Bassman Joe loves

Big shout out to all those who went to Reggae Land yesterday and today. Hope you enjoyed yourself.

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It's a seminar. Patrick Burrow's Real Stories. A discussion on men's health and well-being. Meet the professionals. Sex therapist Lorraine Grover. 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And our special guest from Barbados, urologist Jonathan Knoll.

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Love this tune.

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3: 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To the

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In a message very clear, Margaret made it right to the end. It takes his time and well, almost to the end. To bring it near. You've got 6 minutes, Margaret. Got me. I can't believe you're still here. Margaret says she loved the selection and show. Have a lovely weekend. Margaret, same to you. Have a fantastic weekend. And while we're on that note, good night to you. Good night to Andrea. When I need love in the house. Good night to Lady S. Good night to Ivor, good night to Deborah. Good night to Bassman Joe. Good night to Dion. Good night to Richard. Good night to Donna. Good night to Marcus. Good night to Barbara. Good night to Nadine. Good night to Richard. Good night to Donna.

Peace. My last handbrake, my last pull up. So good night all, and God bless until next weekend.